FM on your dial. We're going for a long run tonight. You know, DJ Barry B won't be inside the studio. You know, so we're going to run it until about 11. All right, so just take that ride. It's kind of wet and rainy outside here right now. A little bit sticky on the sticky side of things. But, you know, guess what? We're going to make sure this thing work out, all right? So we're just going to move it up and make sure the thing groove it up. You know what I'm saying?

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Turbulence to the future. Endorse the one.

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Massive indeed. It's Natty G checking out the Are You Irish Show. It's another Saturday night, man. Last week I was inside the studio, got some things to take care of, you know what I mean? So just couldn't make that happen. But guess what? I'm here right about now. It's about 54 degrees outside central New Jersey. Yeah, it's been raining on most of the day. And guess what? We need the blessing, man. We need the grass to grow. We need the fruit to, you know, bear up on everything, the strength, man, because water is essential. See? Anyway, make your way. Do the things you got to do, because guess what? If you got to go out there and grind, you got to go out there and grind. So if you got to go out there and take your business, you got to go out there and take your business, all right? Anyway, we're inside of Reggae-matic vibes right about now, as you can tell, you know what I mean? Featuring the Reggae Virus rhythm, which we played earlier on, Kick It Off. And we also have the Brighter Days rhythm featuring some of the baddest artists. Anyway, in the reggae fraternity, we're talking about Christopher Martin, we're talking about Romeo and Virgo, we're talking about Busy. Yeah, the vibe's nice, see? So we just want you to tell everybody, man, we're here Saturday night, 8 to 10 p.m. Tonight, we're going to go extend it till 11 p.m. Big respect going out to the original DJ, Barry B. You know what I mean? Soulful Saturday won't be on tap tonight, you know what I mean? So we're going to do look like extended just to kind of make sure we give some homage to my brother, you know, who is not in the studio tonight, okay? If you want to check out, you just want to link in 732-932-8800. 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All right, if you're in your radio and you

you're moving across the state, yo, check it out, man. It's 88.7 FM on your dial. And we're inside Hub City, New Brunswick, man. Big respect, Rutgers University. All right. Anyway, continue. This is the big tune, Shaggy Bussin' Army's album Lottery, just dropped. And prior to that, he had this track up here, combination with one of the R&B big notch artists. So we're going to touch that up right about now. We're going to continue moving. Okay. We got Hill and Gully Rhythm coming up with the What You Feel Like Rhythm, the WYFL, and, you know, and the controversy about what should not have been recorded on those tracks and is traditional and so forth. And, you know, I mean, I'm going to give no big opinion in it. You know, I guess sometimes just keep your things to yourself, because everybody swear that them understand the culture and what is best for the culture, and we'll make you want to hold on for your opinion and things like that. Big respect going out to the herbalist, you know what I mean? Always locking in, you know. Original Red Rose inside of Portland, Oregon. Big up yourself, man. Family part of the thing. Yo, Miss Jennifer Guthrie inside of West Palm Beach. Big up yourself, man. All the crew inside of West Palm Beach, you know, Port St. Lucie, Boca Raton, big up on yourself straight. You know what I mean? Miami Master, big up on yourself. Yo, check out New York Master, big up on yourself, man. You know, Baby Kicks. Inside of Rockaway. Yo, big everybody up, man, for real. A-Town Record, big up yourself, you know what I mean? Skyview Entertainment, Rhythm Stream, Apollos, the entire fraternity of music producer and performer. Scene as we move, Shaggy alongside Mr. Robin Thicke.

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Sam, the original, the original, the original, the original, Mr. Errol Dunkley, Black Cinderella. We preview because Dennis Emmanuel Brown also did this a little bit later on, and we played it a little bit earlier. It's 98.7 FM on your dial now, Saturday, inside Hub City, inside of Jersey. Yeah. What a big respect going out to all the massive checking out the program, man. Online or via the waves. You know what I mean? Respect all the love for real. Respect going out to Miss Millicent Shockley inside of Connecticut. Yo, family.

Yeah, when acknowledge. Yeah, one of our foundation artists has transitioned, Mr. Roland Borrell. Yeah, brother, talented man. Talented brother, man. He did. I'm gonna play one of his biggest track, okay? I didn't get a chance to put a program together to give Mr. Borrell, man, his respect. But you know, so many artists have done so much to keep this culture, this Jamaica reggae, rocksteady, dancehall vibes going, man. It didn't start yesterday, you know what I mean? And I appreciate that what I've seen lately, a lot of people giving the flowers to those artists who have really paved the way. Respect going out to, you know, Peter Metro and his crew and the, you know, the Thursday night thing that they do. One love and blessing, man. And Mr. AJ Brown just, you know, just mash up the place that we are still, you know what I mean? We'll play AJ Brown earlier on. We're gonna play something else from AJ Brown. You know, talented artists, so many talent, man. Jamaica, my father really blessed that place there, guys. It's like every nook and cranny in Jamaica, 14 parishes, man, you find talent. You know what I mean? Vocalist, artist, musician, you know what I mean? And I think if we really, oh gosh, we'd have to go on a soapbox of this. But if we really slow down a little bit, you know what I mean? We know it's life not easy, no place. Life hard in America, Canada, Europe. It's hard in Jamaica as well. But I tell you, when you can't find anything to survive in this place, Jamaica, you'll find something. But if we can recognize that and stop looking for the big surplus, which I think that's the biggest problem with us. Everybody want to have that 900-inch television so they can model up on them fellow Jamaican. Yeah, every man for strive to go and be the best you can be and better. If circumstances presented that you can achieve X, you achieve X. But to me, the green-eyed monster and the begrudging your brother and sister who has worked hard and climbed to achieve, and all you do is see negativism, crab in a barrel mentality. But Jamaica is paradise, man, really. If we slow down and look at what we can achieve, if we just throw that mentality away, because the world is running, come to your doorstep, you know. If everything is peaceful and everything level inside of Jamaica, man, the dollar will run strong. But we have to keep things peaceful. We have to make a person know that they're secure in themselves, you know what I mean? You can't just want to take away another man things because you're grudging over it, see? Anyway, Massive 98.7 FM on your diamond, and this is Mr. Roland Borrell, and it's called Fatty. 88.7 FM on your diamond.

It's 90G, another Saturday night, man. I'm telling you, the weather been like on the rainy side for the last 3 or so days. But guess what? The land, the nature, everything just blooming beautifully, okay? I know people struggling with the allergy thing, but guess what? Just keep on holding it down, man, for real. Anyway, we're going to continue right now. Mr. Burrell, this is one of his biggest track. Arguably his biggest song, and this is called Johnny Dollar. You mentioned it in the song Fatty Fatty we just played a moment ago. All right, the brothers transitioned, but guess what? The legacy, man, he left us a little part of himself, and here we go.

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Yeah, that's the queen. Oh man, she's been doing it for over 50 years, man. I swear the voice is still sweet and soulful as ever, man. Respect going out to the Queen Marcia Griffith, man. She's been here for a minute. Anyway, there's a queen, man. I guess she rebranded herself. I wouldn't say she rebranded herself. She went by the name of Lady XXX. I'm not going to go back. So I think she's now singing her authentic name. Her name is Danette Mahapir. Okay. I remember she came to a venue inside of the locale here. And man, she did a very good job. Her voice is sweet. Her presence is definitely palatable in all that she do and how she engaged the audience. And she got something doing right about now. And this track is kind of an acoustic approach. But, you know, this is all about giving strength to talent. You know what I mean? Can't do the same cycle. And that's what I like about doing my program. And I'm not trying to play everybody hit song that everybody else out there is playing. That's already there. We need to bring up the rear, bring it up forward, bring the middle up as well, so we can, you know, increase, you know, the talent pool, increase the gift of music. And this track is called Built Different. And again, her name is Danette Mahapir. Check it out, Natty G, 88.7 FM.

like a diamond cut through the rough. I deal with the pressure, but I never gave up. They punctured my cup, but God filled it up. When they thought it was done, then volcano erupt. They buried me thinking this story was done. But see, just need just a little bit of sun. Pressure made diamond, look what I've become. Built different, yeah, cause

Yeah, I tell you, man. I told you she got that powerful voice, man. Inspiring, inspirational, man. It's Miss Danette Mohabir. Thank you. We all build different. And to recognize that, you know what I mean, we're going to always try to be the next person and find that we lose ourselves. We got to hold true to ourselves, man. Build on us individually, and we'll get to where we need to. Anyway, man, see, we got Miss the Angel, and she said it's all about holding firm. 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

last few days, but you know, it's a blessing anyway, man. Appreciate all the love you show me right now tonight. We're just checking out on Facebook Live. 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

One love and blessing, man. Appreciate the love, yo. Yeah, all the people who check in with me earlier on, appreciate that same way, okay? Yo, this is all about the WYFL rhythm. Yo, DJ Map, big up yourself, man, for real. Yo, but guess what? This is the big thing I go on right now, side of Jamaica right now. You know what I mean? It's all about the hill and gully thing right about now. Old time something come back again. Yeah, as we move. Oh, yeah.

Hear myself inside the genius. This is the genius, Hill and Gully re-up. You know what I mean? Respect you. It's all about Stephen the Genius, and this is the Hill and Gully. This rhythm have a lot of controversy surrounding it because this was an original folk song that was redone, and a lot of people don't like the X-rated nature of a portion of the lyrics, okay? But, you know, it is what it is. Different generation, different vibes. What is tradition to them, you know what I mean? It's about dollars and cents. It's not about the musical legacy, unfortunately. But as we continue, we're going to play a track. This track is from 2014, and this is Hill and Gully as well. This is Busy Signal. Check this out.

Yo, all due respect to the artists them who do the new thing. The double entendre from Busy Signal, you know, sometimes right now people got it twisted. A lot of people said, well, you know, they've been talking about rudeness and slackness a long time ago. Yeah, Sparrow been doing rudeness and slackness a while ago, but it's a class quality. It's the ability to use language and words, a wordsmith. You know, you say the same thing, but the little kid out of the street don't know what you're talking about. I'm gonna be straight. It took me so long. And it was a concert that I went to, I was hosting, and Sparrow was performing. And I had no clue, all these years of listening to a particular song that Sparrow did, and I did not know what he was talking about. And till Miss City and Penny the song and that performance that night, and I'm like, okay, that's what he's talking about. And all the adult people inside, they're aware of it as well. But it's a grown man before I decide. What I'm trying to say is that you don't have to be so risky, so over the top, so brutal with your language. You know, if you want to keep the kids' innocence for a little while, you know, they sing every song that they hear, especially if the rhythm is big and the rhythm is important. You know, that's how the kids are, man. They learn. They don't even know their schoolwork, but they know the song. They know the lyrics because they do pay attention and the melody, the energy, the vibe. So, yeah, I don't think people is decrying the fact that you know, the rhythm has been remade and whatever, and the fact that some of the song was a little bit mature. Nah, they're talking about the downright overtness of the lyrics, the content that you have to bleep it out, that you can't even play it on the radio. You can play Sparrow, Saltfish on the radio. You can play X amount of Calypso and music on the radio. You can play X amount. This is the busiest song right here you can play on the radio. But so all the other tracks, you can't play them on the radio. You got to get bleep out and you got to get it edited. So that's, I think that's what people are crying about in Jamaica right now with regards to the Hill and Gully. It's a classic, like I said. It's a traditional folk kumina or dikini, whatever, dancing kind of song. Very Afrocentric, and it's a part of our legacy from the Minto era. So we tell them, and say, no, we're not older artists, and being a gatekeeper, but we also have to be sophisticated enough to show the talent that we have, that we can write lyrics that is not all about profanity and shock value. You know what I mean? I think that's what everybody's talking about straight. So right now, this is one of the earliest tracks, and it's by Johnny Osborne, Hill and Gully, right now, from really, really the 80s. So we can touch this, and we're going to move on from this, and hopefully next week we kind of come in a little more stronger. See?

Anyway, man, so we're going to cut it off and we're going to be out of here, man. It's been a joy, been a pleasure for the last 3 hours. Yeah, we touch all kind of stuff as we move through, man. One love, bless up yourself, you know, be safe, okay? And in the rising tomorrow, give thanks to the Most High for real, okay? This is Morgan Heritage and it's called Real Love, Jacure alongside, seen? Natty G, bless up yourself.

0: average chameleon can point their eyes in two different directions. On the other hand, the average human can't. So unless you're a chameleon, there's absolutely no way you can focus on texting and driving at the same time. So don't do it, unless you're a chameleon.
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2: 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Endorse the one.

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Good morning and welcome to this pre-recorded edition of Suds and Country. I'm Dan, here to keep you company on this Memorial Day weekend with some great country music. And please don't call in with any requests because no one is in the studio to take your calls. Let's get right to the music. Up first, we have Red Foley with Smoke on the Water.

0: just because I've got those G.I. blues.
1: That was Floyd Tillman with G.I. Blues. Before that, Ernest Tubb with Soldier's Last Letter, and we started that set with Red Foley, Smoke on the Water. Up next on this pre-recorded edition of Suds and Country, here's Flatten Scruggs with This Land Is Your Land.

That was Jenks Tex Carmen with The Caissons Go Rolling Along. Before that, Carson Robeson with I'm in the Army Now. And we started that set with Flattin' Scruggs, This Land Is Your Land. Up next on this pre-recorded edition of Suds and Country, here's Gene Autry with At Mail Call Today.

That was Bob Wills with Stars and Stripes on Iwo Jima. Before that, Staff Sergeant Barry Sadler with Ballad of the Green Berets. And we started that set with Gene Autry at Mail Call Today. Up next on this pre-recorded edition of Suds and Country, here's Hank Thompson with Whoa, Sailor.

Face the flag, son. Read what's written there. The history, the progress, the heritage we share. Our flag reflects the past, son, but stands for so much more. And in this age of Aquarius, it still flies in the fore. It leads the forward movement shared by all mankind to learn, to love, to live with peace of mind. To learn the mysteries of space as well as those of Earth. To love each man for what he is, regardless of his birth. To live without the fear of reprisal for belief. To ease the tensions of a world that cries out for relief.

Face the flag, son. Take a good long look. What you're seeing now can't be found in a history book. It's the present. The future, son, is being written now. And you're the one to write it. The flag can show you how. Do you know what it stands for? What its makers meant? To think, to speak, the privilege of dissent. To think our leaders might be wrong, to stand and tell them so. These are the things that other men under other flags will never know. But responsibility, that's the cross that free men must bear. If you don't accept that, freedom isn't there.

Face the flag, son, and face reality. Our strength and our freedoms are based in unity. The flag is but a symbol, son, of the world's greatest nation. As long as it keeps flying, there's cause for celebration. So do what you gotta do, but always keep in mind, a lot of people believe in peace, but there are the other kinds. We want to keep these freedoms. We may have to fight again, God forbid. But if we do, let's always fight to win. The fate of a loser is futile. It's bare. No love, no peace, just misery and despair. Face the flag, son, and thank God it's still there.

That was Jimmy Osborne with God Please Protect America. Before that, John Wayne with Face the Flag. And we started that set with Hank Thompson, Whoa Sailor. Up next on this pre-recorded edition of Suds and Country, here's Pee Wee King with Bonaparte's Retreat.

Dear Joni and Rosemarie, this is Daddy. I want you to listen and pay attention while Mommy reads this to you. Just try and make believe I was there talking to you. Joni, I don't think you'll remember me because you were a little baby when I had to go away. But I used to sit and hold you in my arms, and when you were a bad little girl, I used to make you sit in a chair until you were good. But I always loved you dearly, and I was very, very proud of you. Rosemarie, you should remember me because I used to take you to the drugstore with me, buy you candy and sodas. I used to feel so good when people would say you had eyes just like mine. I want you both to know I'd be with you if I could, but there are a lot of bad men in the world today. And if they were allowed to do what they wanted to do, little girls like you wouldn't be allowed to go to church on Sunday or be able to go to the school you wanted to. So I have to help fight these men and keep them from coming where you and Mommy live. It might take a long while, and maybe Daddy will have to go and help God up in heaven. The reason I am where I am today is because I'm fighting for what I think is right. That's one thing I always want both of you to remember. If your conscience tells you something is right, always stand up for it. When you grow up to be young ladies, don't ever forget all that Mommy has done for you. She's often gone without clothes for herself so that both of you could have nice things. I want you to do as she says. Go to Sunday school, church on Sundays. You can always pray for Daddy. I'll be in a swampy jungle fighting in a few days in a faraway land, a strange land. So I'm sending you all the love that's in my heart on this sheet of paper. I carry your pictures and Mommy's next to my heart. And if I do have to go help God, you'll know that the last thought I had on this earth was for the two of you and Mommy. All my love and kisses. Be good, and God bless you.

That was Ernest Tubb with Missing in Action. Before that, Tex Ritter with Daddy's Last Letter. And we started that set with Pee Wee King, Bonaparte's Retreat. Up next on this pre-recorded edition of Suds and Country, here's Dave Dudley with What We're Fighting For.

That was Glenn Campbell with Galveston. Before that, Alice Creech with The Night They Drove Old Dixie Down. And we started that set with Dave Dudley, What We're Fighting For. We have time for one more song on this pre-recorded hour of Suds and Country. Here's Bobby Bear with God Bless America Again.

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He blessed her then, and we sort of took it for granted and didn't ask again. So let's just kind of hold her hand now, that's all. In case she stumbles, let's don't let her fall.

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And let me tell you this, sir, everything I am or ever hope to be, I owe to her.

0: That was Bobby Bear with God Bless America Again. We've reached the top of the hour, so it's time to take a break for public service announcement, promo, and station identification. But first, I want you to hear a piece of an interview with former Cubs and Dodgers outfielder Rick Monday, recounting an incident in 1976 when two protesters ran out into the outfield during a game at Dodger Stadium and attempted to burn the American flag, which Monday successfully prevented.
1: And wait a minute, there's an animal loose. Two of them. All right. I'm not sure what he's doing out there.
2: It's strange when someone comes into your office, you know, something's out of kilter. Well, two guys came into our office, that being on the field, that Sunday afternoon, and you could tell something wasn't right. And I turned, and the guys came over, and they took whatever it was and unfolded, and it was a flag, and they put it down on the ground. And I was angry. I was angry at the fact that they were interrupting the game, and I was really angry at the fact it was an American flag. It was the way that I was brought up. My thoughts were reinforced by 6 years in the United States Marine Corps Reserves. There's no question about that. But they began to douse the flag with lighter fluid. And the wind blew out the first match. The second match was also blown out, but I had a chance to get the flag. Do I bowl them over? Do I get the flag? Well, if they don't have the flag, they can't burn it. And I took it away from them.
1: And Rick Monday runs and takes it away from him. And so Monday, I think a guy was going to set fire to the American flag. Can you imagine that?
0: After the break, we'll be back with more Suds and Country.
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Welcome back to Southern Country. I'm Dan, here to keep you company on this Memorial Day weekend with some great country music. And please don't call with any requests because no one is in the studio to take your calls. We start this hour the right way with our national anthem. Time to stand up for Dolly Parton and the Star-Spangled Banner.

I walked through a county courthouse square. On a park bench, an old man was sitting there. I said, "Your old courthouse is kind of run down." He said, "No, it'll do for our little town." I said, "Your old flagpole has leaned a little bit, and that's a ragged old flag you got hanging on it." He said, "Have a seat." And I sat down. "Is this the first time you've been to our little town?" I said, "I think it is." He said, "I don't like to brag, but we're kind of proud of that ragged old flag. You see, we got a little hole in that flag there when Washington took it across the Delaware. And it got powder burned the night that Francis Scott Key sat watching it right and say, 'Can you see?' And it got a bad rip in New Orleans with Pakenham and Jackson tugging at its seams. And it almost fell at the Alamo beside the Texas flag, but she waved on, though. She got cut with a sword at Chancellorsville, and she got cut again at Shiloh Hill. There was Robert E. Lee, Beauregard, and Bragg, and the south wind blew hard on that ragged old flag. On Flanders Field in World War I, she got a big hole from a Bertha gun. She turned blood red in World War II. She hung limp and low a time or two. She was in Korea, Vietnam. She went where she was sent by her Uncle Sam. She waved from our ships upon the briny foam, and now they've about quit waving back here at home. In her own good land here, she's been abused. She's been burned, dishonored, denied and refused, and the government for which she stands is scandalized throughout the land. And she's getting threadbare and she's wearing thin, but she's in good shape for the shape she's in, 'cause she's been through the fire before, and I believe she can take a whole lot more. So we raise her up every morning, we take her down every night, we don't let her touch the ground, and we fold her up right. On second thought, I do like to brag, 'cause I'm mighty proud of that ragged old flag.

That was Brad Paisley with American Saturday Night. Before that, Johnny Cash with Ragged Old Flag. Before that, David Ball with Riding with Private Malone. And we started the hour with Dolly Parton and her version of the Star Spangled Banner. Up next on this pre-recorded edition of Suds and Country, here's the Zac Brown Band with Chicken Fried.

this is what it cost to keep us free. Now here I am, a thousand stones away from him. He recognized me on the first day I came in, and it gave me a chill when he clicked his head.

That was Toby Keith with Courtesy of the Red, White, and Blue. Before that, Trace Adkins with Arlington, and we started that set with the Zac Brown Band, Chicken Fried. Up next on this pre-recorded edition of Suds and Country, here's Charlie Daniels with It Ain't No Rag, It's a Flag.

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0: Dear Uncle Sam, I just got your telegram, and I can't believe that this is me, shaken like I am. For it said, I'm sorry to inform you.
1: That was Loretta Lynn with Dear Uncle Sam. Before that, Nikki Breyer with Man's Best Friend. And we started that set with Charlie Daniels, It Ain't No Rag, It's a Flag. Up next on this pre-recorded edition of Suds and Country, here's Kenny Rogers with Homeland.

Bad joke that Jimmy told might be his last. So we laughed like the world wasn't at war. Said things to him we'd never said before. And he teared up as he held up his glass. He said, "Boys, if I don't make it back,

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He's a good old boy, but you know, she just ain't ready.

That was the Statler Brothers with More Than a Name on a Wall. Before that, Tracy Lawrence with If I Don't Make It Back. And we started that set with Kenny Rogers, Homeland. We're approaching the top of the hour on this pre-recorded segment of Suds and Country. Let's get in one more set of music, starting with Aaron Tippin, Where the Stars and Stripes and the Eagle Fly.

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Of course, that was back before the war. Yeah, your uncle and I made quite a pair, flying F-15s through hostile air. He went down, but they missed me by a hair. He'd always stop right there and say,

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Dad, I wonder if I ever let you down, if you're ashamed how I turned out. Well, he lowered his voice, then he raised his brow, said, let me tell you right now,

That was Kenny Chesney with American Kids. Before that, Montgomery Gentry with Something to Be Proud Of. And we started that set with Aaron Tippin, Where the Stars and Stripes and the Eagle Fly. We've reached the top of the hour, so let's take a break for a public service announcement, promo, and station identification, and we'll be back with more Suds and Country.

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8: Welcome back to this pre-recorded edition of Suds and Country. I'm Dan, here to keep you company on this Memorial Day weekend with some great country music. And please don't call in with any requests because no one is in the studio to take your calls. Let's start this hour with an iconic singer performing an iconic song. Here's Kate Smith with God Bless America.

That was Tim McGraw with If You're Reading This. Before that, Randy Travis with America Will Always Stand. And we started that set with Kate Smith, God Bless America. Up next, we've got that wascally wabbit, Eddie Wabbit, with American Boy.

That was Dierks Bentley with Home. Before that, the Oak Ridge Boys with American Maid. And we started that set with Eddie Rabbit, American Boy. Up next on this pre-recorded edition of Suds and Country, here's Lee Brice with I Drive Your Truck.

That was Faith Hill with An American Heart. Before that, Billy Ray Cyrus with Some Gave All. And we started that set with Lee Bryce, I Drive Your Truck. Up next on this pre-recorded edition of Suds and Country, here's Lorraine Jordan with Soldier's Farewell.

That was Toby Keith with American Soldier. Before that, the Dixie Chicks with Travelin' Soldier. And we started that set with Lorraine Jordan, Soldier's Farewell. Up next on his pre-recorded edition of Suds and Country, here's Brooks and Dunn with Only in America.

There will always be wars and rumors of wars as long as time lasts. And we'll always fight to protect our families and our homeland. It's all for God and country, no matter what country we find ourselves in. We are all God's children. And God, again, we ask your blessings upon our troops and upon America, and we pray for peace on earth and goodwill toward men. And we ask that you deliver us from evil in whatever form it might take.

Yes, let's not forget the sacrifices made by our military families. That was John Conley with They Also Serve. Before that, Dolly Parton with Color Me America. And we started that set with Brooks and Dunn, Only in America. Time for one last song in this pre-recorded edition of Suds and Country. Here's Lee Greenwood with God Bless the USA.

That was Lee Greenwood with God Bless the USA. Time to wrap it up with this session of Suds and Country. We'll have more Suds and Country again on Saturday from 6 a.m. to 10 a.m. and again next Sunday from 6 a.m. to 9 a.m. So until next time, stay well, be well, do well. Thanks for listening. We'll see you again in Suds and Country.

0: Get hurt in the game? 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

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You can't see shit and you can't breathe. 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

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That's such a toxic bar. 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Brockhampton.

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2: 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And

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1: Είμαστε πίσω. 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The telephone number here in the studio is 732-932-8800. There are some Greek festivals happening this coming week. Beginning on Friday, May 29. There are 4 Greek festivals happening across New Jersey here. It seems primarily Central and North Jersey. So there's one in Perth Amboy, St. Demetrius. They have their Greek festival starting the 29th of May all the way to the 31st on Sunday. There's St. John the Theologian Greek Orthodox Cathedral in Tenafly. Their Greek festival also begins May 29th until the 31st. There's Holy Trinity Greek Orthodox Church in Westfield, New Jersey. Again, their festival begins May 29th, Friday, this coming Friday, going until Sunday, the 31st. And in Clifton, New Jersey, there's St. George Greek Orthodox Church. Their festival also begins this Friday, the 29th. So 4 Greek festivals, whichever one is closer, if you're interested, you want to hear Greek music, well, you could always listen to us on Sunday. But Friday and Saturday, as well as Sunday, they have live bands and whatnot. And you can, there's food, desserts, entrees, and so forth. So if you're nearby one and you want to experience some Greek food, culture, tradition, you can visit one of these places.

Είμαστε πίσω, κυρίες και κύριοι. We're back, ladies and gentlemen. We're approaching the end of the show for today. And just to remind you folks, there are four Greek festivals coming up this week, beginning May 29th. Perth Amboy, St. Demetrius Greek Orthodox Church, this Friday, May 29. Tenafly, New Jersey, St. John the Theologian Greek Orthodox Cathedral. Westfield, New Jersey, Holy Trinity Greek Orthodox Church has their festival beginning again, May 29. And in Clifton, New Jersey, there is St. George Greek Orthodox Church, and their Greek festival begins also May 29. Next week, there are more Greek festivals that are beginning. So we'll be back next Sunday again, and we'll discuss the upcoming festivals.

0: Stand by, ladies and gentlemen, for the Glimpses of India show. Up next with the original DJ standing by.
1: Yes.
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0: Good afternoon, friends, and welcome to your afternoon delight called Glimpses of India. Yes, Bharat Darshan Radio comes to you every Sunday afternoon from 3 to 5 with yours truly, the original DJ, Dev Joshi, when the RJs used to be called DJs. And I'm still around, thanks to the Lord, thanks to you guys, thanks to your loyalty, and we enjoy your company every Sunday afternoon here, and on my EBC radio, I do it on Tuesday, as you know. So, thank you very much for tuning in today. And today, well, all programs are special, but today is even more special because I have a very special guest today that he was on my program many years ago. How many years ago was that, Anand?
1: That was in 2016.
0: Wow, so 10 years ago. So you're back. You're still very active, just like I try to be. And you have a lot of activities going on. So we will chat about that, your latest endeavors. And everybody okay? Your family? I saw your son goes to Rutgers over here. So I saw him too.
1: Yes, he was here. So... not quite following on Dad's footsteps, but he somehow found his way here.
0: All right. So no theatrical ventures for him.
1: He's been trained in theater, but he's doing a lot of music. He's more into music.
0: What kind of music?
1: Rock music. He's a
0: rock star,
1: he's a
0: huh?
1: Rock band.
0: Okay. And he has a band himself.
1: Composes for my theatrical productions.
0: All right. Maybe, you know, you could bring him, you could convince him to be here, and we chat about his activities too, because, you know, this is all about people. This is all about our community. So we are very proud of our community, and proud of all those achievers that come to my studio. We honor them and salute them. So thank you. Anand Rao is my special guest today, friends. And he's been around in this theatrical endeavors for many, many years. He was on my program. We talked about his production of the theater.
1: A Muslim in the Midst.
0: Yes, and that was in New York.
1: 2016, yeah, that's when we opened in New York City.
0: Right. So what is your main... you're in New Jersey now, right?
1: Yes, I moved to New Jersey just before COVID hit. So
0: yeah.
1: Moved right here, very close actually, to in Middlesex County, down here in East Brunswick. So I've been here since and been working with the community quite a lot. So after I moved here, I've had the opportunity, or maybe you could say privilege, to work with the local community and local community organizations. So I've been doing theater, and my latest has been with the Indian Cultural Society Theater of East Brunswick.
0: Yes, they know me.
1: I took over as the co-artistic director starting this year. And my first big project is coming up soon. We have been in rehearsals for Crossing to Talikota, a play by Girish Karnad.
0: That'll
1: be having its US premiere at the South Asian Theatre Festival.
0: Wow, Girish Karnad is still doing the theatre and movies and all that?
1: He passed away.
0: Yeah, I mean, that's right. Sorry about that.
1: This is his last play.
0: Yeah. Speaking of passing away, so many legends, so many personalities that we grew up with and we saluted are going away from us.
1: Yes.
0: And one of my tasks here on this program is to give them tributes.
1: Yes.
0: When their time to death anniversary. So May is a very, well, every month is a very special month. And there are so many great, great legends who have passed away in the month of May. So we do salute them with their music, with their activities, their songs that I play to remind people of their contribution to our world of music and melodies. So thank you very much for taking the time out, Anand.
1: Oh, thank you. It's my pleasure, Dave, because you were just mentioning to me that this is your 52nd year.
0: That's right. Were you born? Were you born at that
1: It's
0: time?
1: As old as I am. So your show is as old as I am.
0: And so that's, when you were born...
1: incredible honor for me to be sitting with a legend like yourself
0: radio. But you are a legend in your own way, and... Yeah, I started the program because I saw you were, legend was being born at that time.
1: That's very kind of
0: that's you. One way to put it, right? So anyway, we are coming to you live, as you know, always. We try to be here live, rain or shine, and a little bit of rain today, but not too bad. So whoever is not enjoying picnics outside or whatever, they're home, they can tune in. We are coming to you live, friends. 732-932-8800 is the number. You can always connect with us, contact us, and chat with us, chat with my special guest here, ask him any questions. Not any question, but questions that we can we can broadcast. But So that's our number, phone number. So we are coming to you live. And of course, my loyal listeners know the dial is 88.7 FM anywhere. Most likely in the central New Jersey area comes to live on 88.7 FM. But of course, with the Google Azam Zindabad, we can go on internet.
1: Yes.
0: And internet symbol is wrsu.org. wrsu.org. That is, of course, the website. And when you put it on, say, listen live. That's what it will say. And they will listen. So I hope your friends and your contacts and my friends and my contacts are all listening. And they have, I'm sure, they'll be curious about your activities as well. They're not too curious about mine anymore. but speaking of curiosity, it was really interesting. You know, I also do on the side the music club, if you remember.
1: Yeah.
0: That's been around for a while too. And the Bharatdarshan Music Club had a monthly mefil yesterday. And we had about 30 people or so participating, and I want to thank our very talented Bimal and Sheila Sinha, who are great singers in their own rights, and they have great family, great house in Edison, and they treated us so well. So we salute you, Bimal, Sheila, and of course your kids are turning out to be as talented or maybe even more talented than you guys. But so if you are listening, we appreciate your contribution to our world of music around here. And if you are listening and if you like to hear any particular song, Bimal, Sheila, your favorites are our favorites. And of course, those people who attended this wonderful, very comfortable mefil yesterday with Nachna, Gana, Kudna, Kana. So if you were present, you really enjoyed it. I know you could see. And if you didn't make it, well, I'm sure you would like to know what type of activities, what kind of songs that we played. So those of you who were at the mefil, they can request a song that you heard from one of our talented singers. And we can try to find that song and play it for you, because after all, you want to probably relive that moment of mefil yesterday. So once again, our number is 732-932-8800. Do give us a call and suggest a song or two that you like to play, you like me to play, you like to hear. So do give us a call. And Anandji, welcome once again. And we'll chat right after this song.
1: Yeah, absolutely. Thank you.
0: And here's one of the beautiful songs.

0: Yes, that was one of the songs, of course, that we got the chance to listen to here in live in person from one of our members. And I have quite a few, I have them on the list. And if you were at the Mayfield yesterday, and even if you were not, we can play the songs that you, of your choice. And as Ashok Bhai just called, and he mentioned that there are so many legends who are passing away in this part, this time of May. In fact, every month, more and more legends that we grew up with are leaving us. So we salute them, and we remember them. We remember their memories and melodies. And that is one of our missions here on Glimpses of India. But going back to our friend over here and our special guest, Anand Rao. Anand?
1: Yes.
0: So do you have any favorites that I can play for you? I know you're into music too.
1: Yes, I'm into music, but you know, you definitely have a wider and more exhaustive collection than I could pull up.
0: Well, you know, we started out with this little small record, 45 RPM and 78. But I play CDs still. A lot of people have quit CDs too.
1: Okay.
0: As you know, now the new cars don't come in with CD players.
1: Yeah, they don't.
0: So, but I have CDs to play. And, of course, there is Internet Zindabad. So we can find songs that you want to hear. You can tell me your favorite. Our friends can tell us their favorites, and we can play them for you.
1: Yeah, looks like you have quite a list of requests already from different people. So maybe we should keep going through it. And
0: but if you can think of something really special that brings back some fond memories of yours, obviously you can tell me, because
1: I'll cater to you
0: right
1: yes,
0: here.
1: Before we end the show, I surely will.
0: Thank you. And tell us, all right, so we will, of course, and anybody who's celebrating birthdays or, well, Mother's Day, any special holidays or any special day that you want me to mention on the air and tell the people listening, by all means, give us a call. Because we are coming to you live and hopefully lively. So, Anandji, before we start getting into more music, more songs, and birthday wishes, etc., because I already have some in plan, but tell me your background, like where you come from, how did you get involved in this theatrical business, and any Girish Karnada you mentioned.
1: Yes.
0: Any particular song that of his, from his movies. He didn't do too many movies, right?
1: No, he was more a theater personality who wrote plays and in both English and in Kannada. So my background, I was born and raised in Bangalore.
0: Okay.
1: And I worked for many years in media and communications. In fact, I did a lot of television and radio and theater back in Bangalore.
0: Okay.
1: And so I've always been a writer, actor, director. Mm-hmm. And even when I moved to the US.
0: How did you think of going into this? Did you have a family background?
1: Not at all. I grew up on a strong diet of stories, that was for sure, because my mom was a very avid storyteller. She used to tell a lot of stories growing up.
0: Okay.
1: The entire volume of Mahabharata and Ramayana, you know, she had pumped it to me from the time I was a kid.
0: Right.
1: So starting from there, I've always been exposed to stories and epics and legends. And so I've been doing theater from the time I was a child.
0: Mm-hmm.
1: And
0: child meaning what, a teenager or?
1: No, from my kindergarten days.
0: Oh, wow.
1: Kindergarten days.
0: That's amazing, isn't it?
1: Because there's a story I always tell people when they ask me. I think it was in my kindergarten when my mom visited our school.
0: Uh-huh.
1: And she saw there was a cultural program of some kind, a school day program, and I was not in anything. And she asked my teacher, why is he not in anything? And the teacher said, you know, we asked the children, and he did not raise his hand.
0: Oh.
1: But then that day she told, no matter what, put his name on.
0: Uh-huh.
1: I want him to be a part of everything.
0: Okay.
1: So since then, I've been on stage.
0: Wow. So you found your mission in life, right?
1: Correct, yes.
0: We'll get you some water, and I may even have a candy or so to swallow. So thanks very much. And what brought you into United States?
1: Well, this was many years ago. And it did take a while for me to decide if I want to move at all. And so I came here for briefly because my wife came here, and I had an opportunity to come. And then I was working for a company that allowed me to kind of work here and work. They had an office here and I could work. And this was, I first moved into Salt Lake City, Utah.
0: Oh, wow. Yes, what a place to be, huh?
1: Yes. And from there, yes, I moved to Chicago.
0: Did it remind you at all about Bangalore?
1: Because I went to school. I went to school there. I did an MBA in Salt Lake City. And I worked as a business consultant for a while.
0: Good, good. So you're still continuing that passion of yours to produce dramas?
1: Actually, theater is what I'm doing mainly now. I've become a full-time writer and director.
0: Oh, okay.
1: And a producer.
0: Is it kind of a money-making business?
1: It's definitely doesn't make you rich if you don't hit the jackpot. But if there is any place you can do it, it is in New York. And I do a lot of writing. I do a lot of consulting on the side.
0: Oh, okay. For the other people produce, right?
1: I work as a ghostwriter.
0: Mm-hmm. So that's good. Okay, let me see what we can do here. We can play a song that was sung by one of our very talented singers in the Mayfield. And by the way, friends, we are coming to you live, so you can always give us a call. And people who are celebrating their birthdays, and we know a couple of beautiful girls that are listening, so we will be playing their favorite song as well. So anyway, let me play this song in the meantime, and so woh jab yaad aaye bahut yaad aaye.
1: Oh, wonderful.
0: Yeah, you know the song.
1: Wow, yes.
0: Another song.
1: Wow, yes.
0: So let's try that, and then

0: Yeah, they don't make songs like that anymore. What a beautiful song. And it's actually, well, you remember Rafi Saab and Lata, and it's from a movie that was the very first movie, I believe, of Lakshmikant Pyarelal. What a wonderful composition that they came up with. So many great ones, so many awards were given to them, rightfully. And we can go on, and of course, Lakshmikant of the Lakshmikant Pyarelal team, mm-hmm. his death anniversary is in May. So we try to bring those people who are no longer with us, but we don't want to forget them.
1: Yes.
0: So that's my mission. Mm-hmm. Make sure that people don't forget them. And I have had people called in and they say, who is Shahir Ludhianvi? So, you know, they, when I mention and some people don't even know, especially the people who are not on the screen, on the silver screen, like actors and actresses and all that they remember. Right. And a lot of music lovers remember the music composers, the singers.

0: singers, but who wrote them is another thing. So
1: it's, absolutely, the writers are always forgotten.
0: Yeah, but they are the ones who really made those songs memorable.
1: The ones who make it happen, correct? Yeah. Yes.
0: So anyway, you had a couple of favorites requested already.
1: Yes, yes. In fact, somebody messaged me about it. But before that, I would like to talk about this
0: The new production
1: initiative that we have come up with.
0: Okay.
1: With ICS Theater. We have
0: that is the
1: Indian Cultural Society.
0: Right.
1: So we are doing a program at the East Brunswick Public Library. It's a free event for Mental Health Awareness Month.
0: Uh-huh,
1: so it's
0: yes.
1: a mental health awareness event where the event is called Unspoken. And it's got a mix of...
0: You wrote this play? Or?
1: No, it's not a play.
0: Ah.
1: It's an event with multiple activities in it.
0: Oh, okay.
1: So it has a dance performance and everything to do with mental health awareness.
0: Uh-huh.
1: And it's got... what I'm doing is I'm compiling and directing a collection of monologues.
0: Uh-huh.
1: Sourced from different plays.
0: Mm-hmm.
1: And they will be performed by actors. And most interestingly, we have one neurodiverse talent, an autistic boy who has written a monologue and he'll be presenting it for us.
0: Okay, and he has a mental issue himself?
1: Yes, he's autism.
0: Oh, yeah.
1: And we also have a panel discussion led by some very eminent people in the field of mental health.
0: Mm-hmm.
1: And this is happening on May 30th at 10 a.m. It's a free-for-all event. It'll be at the East Brunswick Public Library. It's a wonderful event. I think everybody should attend that.
0: Yes, yes.
1: Everybody in the area.
0: This is why we do this program, is to make sure that people attend and contribute towards this community activity.
1: Yeah, it's a wonderful initiative where we discuss a lot of these issues that are plaguing our society.
0: Absolutely.
1: From mental
0: I don't know whether you... we have a very special person who... has been on my program many times.
1: Yes.
0: And they run this autism foundation.
1: Mm-hmm.
0: They are local as well.
1: Okay.
0: And Mahesh and Manisha Ladd, do you know them?
1: Mahesh and Manisha Ladd. If they are listening to this, they should definitely make it to the East Brunswick Public Library.
0: Absolutely.
1: May 30th. Yes.
0: And their son's name is Akhil.
1: Mm-hmm.
0: And Akhil is suffering through the autism. So they made sure that people are aware of the autism issue, and they established this foundation, Akhil Autism Foundation, and they present plays, songs and music and a lot of stuff, and they've been on my program, and we are glad to have Akhil improving. So Mahesh and Manisha ji, if you are listening, of course, our salute to you for doing more than usual for this, a very, very unique issue.
1: Yeah, the arts are a great way for offering help and solutions to many of the problems that we face today.
0: Mm-hmm.
1: And for mental health, it definitely is a very big aspect.
0: Absolutely.
1: Of that.
0: That's where it all starts, right?
1: Yeah. So, Dave, as we are talking, I just received a request for a song from Swati.
0: Swati, okay.
1: In East Brunswick. She wants to listen to Rim Jim Gire Sawan from the movie Manzil. She
0: very,
1: says
0: very appropriate
1: it's
0: song.
1: It's a perfect song for the weather we have today.
0: Barsat tumhe humse mile tum. So, thank you very much for suggesting the song. It's a wonderful, appropriate song. And let me play that for you. Swati, right?
1: Swati, yes.
0: So, Swati ji, thank you very much for... And make sure you make a habit of listening. Every Sunday afternoon, most every Sunday afternoon, sometimes we are off because of the school's sports activities that take place instead. But we are here, and it's a very appropriate song that you selected, and this one goes out to you. And if you have, especially, Anandji is here with me, and we are chatting about his activities and, of course, the event at the East Brunswick Public Library. When is it?
1: It's on May 30th.
0: May 30th. So
1: 30th. It's coming up.
0: Coming up soon. So you came in just in the right time.
1: Nick of time. And I'm grateful to you for thinking of me and including me in this show today.
0: Yeah. So, we will hope to see everyone on May 30th at the East Brunswick Public Library. And we have several events also by our New Brunswick Public Library, as you know, and I have emceed their Republic Day shows and holy programs and stuff like that. So public libraries are now doing a lot of activities for our community, so our salute goes to them as well. So let me play this song for our listener, and if she has any comments about the program or any questions for our special guest, by all means, our number is here. We are coming to you live, so our phone lines are open, 732-932-8800. So let the rimzim start.
1: Rimzim giri savan.

0: Yes, Rim Zim Ke Git Bhat Gararam. And I played the wrong song for you, but I'm sure it was a beautiful song as well with the voices of the two great legends, Lata and Rafi Saab. But Savan Girne Wala Abhi. So tell her that we are playing her song.
1: Yes, Rim Jim Gira Savan is coming up now from the movie Manzil. We all played right. A different rain song. But yeah, it's okay. Yeah. The rain is still on.
0: Yeah, thank you very much for... you know, when you do live programs sometimes, Anand...
1: live. That makes life always fun.
0: Fun.
1: No two shows are alike.
0: There you go. And when you do it live, galti se mistake ho jati hai.
1: Yeah, and both of them are to do with Savan. So both of them are
0: and
1: Rim Jim. Jim.
0: And yesterday at the Mayfield, I sang appropriately because while Mayfield was going, I was pouring. Mm-hmm. So I said, raindrops keep falling on my head. So everybody enjoy that. So anyway, let me play the song for
1: Swati.
0: Swati ji, thank you for your patience. And friends, once again, and Ashok Bhai, thank you very much for suggesting another wonderful song. And one of my favorite singers, Hemant Kumar, that's coming up as well. And also, Hana, she's not little, she's getting bigger and bigger. Hana is celebrating her birthday, so sorry I couldn't make it to your birthday, but I have a very special song for you from your mother, and my favorite song as well. So I'll play that right after this one. All right, so let's play this for the listener that called in, Swati ji, and of course, a very appropriate song for the weather. Once again, this, the number is 732-932-8800. So let's have Amitabh on harmonium and singing this song.

Yes, Sawan Zim Zim Kesat Girta, and what a wonderful song. And of course, one and only picturized on Amitabh Bachchan. And I want to play another song, and this one, and I know, so Swatiji, I hope you enjoy that. And my friend, my co-host today, and my guest today, is of course right here next to me, and he remembers the song that I enjoy very, very much too. So I'm going to be playing that song, but let me play this song that is for the birthday girl, and so Hana and Kajal, we remember you well, and we enjoyed your visit from the United Kingdom, the England territory, and this song is my favorite, and I still remember Kajal doing her thing on the dance floor with this song. And what a very unique song. So Asha Bhonsle, and it's a tribute to Asha the amazing Bhonsle, and this song goes out to Hana. Happy birthday, Hana.

0: Asha Bhonsle, the amazing one, and of course we had a legacy of her songs, and she just passed away, as you know, and we will remember those songs forever. Even the talent contests, you know, that we have on the
1: yes.
0: television.
1: Yes, absolutely. This is a good song for a foot stomping afternoon, right? When it's raining and slow outside. Yes.
0: Yes, I saw you footstep.
1: Yes,
0: what a song. So Kajal, salute to you for making me remember this song and your dance with this song. And of course, everybody remembers the dance by the great Kareena Kapoor. Anyway, we have more requests coming up that we'll be playing. But let me... you want to mention anything to your listener?
1: No, our listeners, there's one more song request that just came in.
0: How about I play your song?
1: Yes.
0: Your
1: yes,
0: favorite
1: yes,
0: song?
1: Yes, let's listen to my what I... Jab Koi Baat Bigad Jaye. Yes, that's so, that's an immortal
0: baat,
1: song.
0: Us baat ko bigadne nahi denge.
1: Yeah, nahi denge.
0: So, and here's a trivia for you, and I know my listeners probably... I remember the trivia question that I asked. They can tell me what American song that this was a copy of. You don't know, probably.
1: I don't.
0: See
1: I
0: that?
1: Don't.
0: But I discovered that myself because I knew the American song before this song came out.
1: Okay.
0: Because, you know, I came many years ago when I was a teenager. And let's have that question
1: open.
0: And give out the number here, 732-932-8800. You better remember that.
1: Dave, you just put me on the spot there. I don't remember.
0: You better remember
1: number.
0: That. That's the whole idea, right?
1: Maybe you should just blow it up and put it up here as a poster. Ah, there it is, 732-932-8800. Yes.
0: You got it. And tell all your friends and all the people in the community that we do this show. It's for them. We do it live so they can interact, exchange.
1: And you've been doing this show for so long. In fact, during the break, we were talking about how
0: we got started
1: back those days. You know,
0: there's a website here, WRSU website, and they can listen. And a lot of people have watched, listened to that, read that, and they know this little bit of history. Of course, I can go on and on, but Aranji, let me play this song before we have to take a little break.
1: Yeah, sure.
0: For station identification at 4 o'clock. But aapki baat ye hum bigadne nahi denge.
1: Thank you.
0: But the trivia question remains: what was the original American song that this was a copy of?
1: I am very interested to know about it.

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0: Welcome back, friends, and yes, it's a pleasure of spending Sunday afternoon, especially in a cloudy, kind of a rainy afternoon. It's, what else can you do except listen to your favorite program, Glimpses of India, right here on WRSU 88.7 FM, New Brunswick, New Jersey, and of course on the internet anywhere in the world. And I have had calls in the past from places like Amsterdam, you name it, of course, locally, Florida, etc. And speaking of locally, before the break, I asked, and this was a favorite song of my co-host today, my guest, Anand Rao, who is involved in many, many theater activities, and now in the U.S., and we were chatting about his activities, and we are really happy to have him as a guest. And his favorite song was Jab Koi Baat Bigad Jaye. And guess what?
1: Yes.
0: I asked that question that what was the original song? Because, you know, a lot of Bollywood songs are copied, or I shouldn't say copied. They're like adapted from many other parts of the world. Mm. And even Shankar Jaikishan, who was a jazz fan too. I don't know whether you know, Shankar Jaikishan had jazz recordings too. But anyway, so Swati ji, congratulations and thank you very, very much. And I just spoke to you, and you mentioned that your daughter knew the answer to my question on Jab Koi Baat Bigad Jaye. What was the original song from this part of the world that that song was inspired by? Let's put it that way. Not copied, but it became a bigger hit in India than it was here. So anyway,
1: Hundred Miles?
0: Yes.
1: That was the most popular song. And you know, I also, that song, after I chose it, I realized it is so close to the event that we are doing on May 30th about the mental health awareness event.
0: There you go.
1: So that's what it is. When your mind is going off kilter and you're down a slippery slope, you know, you need somebody to hold your hand. That's
0: true.
1: What the song is
0: true.
1: All about.
0: That is true. Jab Baat Bigad Jaati Hai.
1: Yeah.
0: Yeah, you're right. Absolutely. And it was nice of you to suggest that song. And of course, we are here for your suggestions, your requests, and your interaction. And without that, coming in, spending Sunday afternoon traveling to the station, spending 2 hours here, you know, it makes it a little boring if people don't...
1: No, come on, Dave. I wouldn't trade this for anything else.
0: All right.
1: Sitting in the studio with you on a Sunday afternoon.
0: You sound like me. So keep coming, all right, if you can. Absolutely, we enjoyed your company today, and we really salute you for doing all these community activities.
1: No, today was good. It was perfect because we did not rehearse today, or else I would be in rehearsals usually Saturday, Sunday afternoon. Saturdays and Sundays is our heavy rehearsal days.
0: Uh-huh.
1: We are rehearsing for Crossing to Talikota. That's happening on June 28th and 21st.
0: Well, tell us a little bit about what it is about.
1: Oh, Crossing to Talikota is a very... interesting epic play written by Girish Karnad. That was his last play. And it tells the story of the fall of the Vijayanagara Empire, and the great Vijayanagara Empire, which was one of the most powerful kingdoms in India at the time.
0: Absolutely.
1: So in 1565, there was a battle of Talikota. It's in Kannada, it is called Rakkasagi Tangadagi. Where two villages, they fought. So there were four sultans, they called the Bahamani sultans of the Deccan. They got together and attacked the Vijayanagara Empire, who at that time was ruled by its de facto ruler, Aliya Ramaraya. He was a son-in-law, though he belonged to a different clan. And they had to have another emperor on the throne for ornamental reasons. Ramaraya was a de facto ruler of the kingdom. And he was a ruthless and brilliant general who... kept all the enemies at bay. But you won't believe it. The story is really amazing because such a powerful empire collapsed in less than half a day.
0: Oh, really?
1: Less than half a day, they were conquered and it was ruined. The ruins are there even today. Hampi. Hampi was their capital.
0: Ah.
1: And Hampi is the UNESCO World Heritage Site right now, and the ruins are still there for everybody to see.
0: No kidding.
1: So the display...
0: Well, you have to come and see it.
1: You should. Yeah. You should. And it is right next door by Collab Arts, the Bayard Street.
0: Oh, right, wow.
1: So it's an incredible play. The story and how the sequence of events, the treachery and the conspiracies that led to the fall of one of the most powerful empires in India.
0: I wasn't aware of that, and I'm glad that you put together this type of activity where people get to learn the history.
1: You know, after I started doing this play, they were realized how many people know so little about our history.
0: Right.
1: Because I grew up in Bangalore, and in our state textbooks, it was spoken at length about the Vijayanagara kings, the empire. We had a big chapter on it. But those who studied in the central, the CBSE or the ICSE, they had very little to study about other state histories.
0: I just read recently, and I kind of suspected that British who ruled India, and they kind of changed and did their own thing about our history.
1: Yeah.
0: And they didn't report a lot of stuff.
1: Yeah.
0: They changed the type of activities that we were proud of. They made it into
1: I have a good explanation for it. I think they did that mostly, the entire education system.
0: Yes.
1: The British designed.
0: Exactly.
1: To turn the country into a country of clerks. They wanted all of us to be good clerks.
0: Exactly.
1: That's why, starting from grade 1 to 10, we had to study the same subjects, science, math, English, moral science, a smattering of everything, so that we would not become experts in anything, but we would be aware enough to serve the empire.
0: That's true.
1: So after...
0: You were absolutely right about that.
1: After SSLC or the intermediate or whatever it was called in your state, you would, if you were wealthy enough... or gifted enough to go to advanced studies, yes, you could study with the British officials. Otherwise, you'd be done with your education. You would go to serve the British Empire as a clerk.
0: Yeah, and not only clerk, but people don't even mention all the Shaheed, all the people who died in the World War II.
1: Correct.
0: They were employed by British.
1: Yes.
0: But they were Indian soldiers. And they're not even mentioned, but they were the main... I mean, they served the British Army and, they had to fight. They had no basic motive of fighting Germans or whatever, but they lost their lives for British. So, that's another story.
1: There's a lot to talk about when you go in that direction.
0: yep. But anyway,
1: We were talking about another song. In fact, now I'm inspired to give you more songs.
0: All right.
1: So,
0: how about I play this song while you think of the other?
1: Absolutely. Yeah, go for it. Yes.
0: Yeah, and Ashok Bhai, not to worry. I'll be searching for your song, the song in the voice of my favorite voice, Hemant Kumar. So that's coming up later. But let me play this Kishore Kumar song, and it's an interesting song that was composed by R.D. Burmanda, and we were talking about songs and the music inspired by the other parts of the world and went into our so-called Bollywood. R.D. Burman was one of them, but he put his unique touch onto those imitations, and he even copied like Mehbooba from Shola. That was copied from one of the Middle Eastern song, but he made it so famous. And, Shankar Jai Kishan, they all did that. So here's R.D. Burman's song, and Rajesh Khanna, salute to the one-time superstar of Hindi cinema. So here's Kishore Kumar, who came up big when he started singing and playbacking for Rajesh Khanna. So here's a Rajesh Khanna picture song. Tell me the name of the movie if you can, without looking at internet Zindabad. So here's a wonderful Kishore Kumar song composed by R.D. Burmanda and picturized on Rajesh Khanna. Hope you enjoy that, and yes, keep in touch.

0: All right, friends. Yes, we have several phone calls coming in now, and we appreciate that you take the time out to listen, not only listen to your favorite program, but chat with us on the phone lines. And speaking of chatting, Anandji, you have encouraged somebody to be on the air chatting with you.
1: Oh, boy.
0: So let's put him on.
1: Yes.
0: And you can ask him his name and, see what he has on his mind to talk to you. I hope he's good things.
1: Yes, I hope so too.
0: All right. Let me put him on then, okay?
1: Yeah.
0: Hello.
2: Hello.
0: Yes. Hi. You are on the air live on WRSU.org and WRSU Radio on 88.7 FM. So let me put you on with our special guest, Anandji. So Anand, can you hear him?
1: Hello.
2: Hello.
1: Yes.
2: Can you hear me?
1: Yes, I can hear you loud and clear.
2: Excellent, excellent. So Anand, I'm Sajal Mukherjee.
1: Sajal Mukherjee. Hello, yes, how are you?
2: I'm doing fine.
1: Thanks for calling in.
2: Thank you. Thanks for having me. And I'm calling you from Edison. I live in Edison. And I thought, I'll join your chat. And,
1: yes, wonderful. And thank you for joining in. And Edison is not far away, so we are right here in New Brunswick. So you might as well drop by in the studio.
0: anytime.
1: So Sajal, what are you listening to? Are you enjoying the songs we are playing?
2: Yes, I just joined in, so I'm sure I'll be enjoying as we go.
0: Well, do you have any question for our special guest today, Anand?
2: Yes, I do.
0: Okay, please, go ahead.
2: So I guess you guys will be talking a lot about community theater.
1: Yes. Mm-hmm.
2: So if you have not talked about this already, I would like to know as to what really motivates you to participate in community theater and when there are so many professional opportunities available for people like you, why would you put time on community theater?
0: Well, it's interesting that you asked that question because I think you tuned in a little bit late because when I introduced Anandji, he talked about that. But Anand, will you make a comment?
1: Yeah, that's a very good question, Sajal, and I just keep asking that myself. because when
0: I do that too. I've been doing it for 52 years. What is this craziness that I have?
1: Yeah, see, because community theater offers something which professional theater cannot. Which means the ability to experiment and fail. It's okay to fail in community theater because we are everybody is there for the fun of it and for the participation of it. But in commercial theater, the dents you cause to yourself and your bank balance is a little high when you tend to lose. So you tend to play it safe when you do professional theater. But in community theater, that's a verdant space for you to experiment, explore, and try to do things that have not been done before. So, and also it brings together people who are in your region, in your town, in your neighborhood, and friendships thrive and blossom on a setting of theater. So it's fun. I get to hang out with my friends and do the activity that I love doing the most, that's theater. So that's what makes community theater appealing to me.
2: Wonderful, wonderful. And what are the challenges? Do you face any challenges that you don't see in the professional theater?
1: Exactly. There's a lot of challenges. One of the biggest challenges is that professional actors are dedicated 100%. They're passionate and it's not just passion, it's also the profession, right? So once they sign the contract and they're signed up there, they are there. They know if they miss, they're going to lose financially. But in community theater, you have to kind of traverse that very fine line between being pushy and at the same time being easy. So because people have their day jobs, they need to go do their day jobs and then they come and do it in their spare time. But you're expecting them to prioritize your project over their work or whatever their personal obligations are. So generally what I've noticed is people who do community theater have an above average interest in theater and above average passion in theater, and they're willing to kind of put aside things they can put aside when they want to involve themselves in theater, and they focus on a project, and that's That's broadly putting it. Yes.
2: Wonderful, wonderful. So I saw some flyers about your upcoming shows. One of them is at the South Asian Theatre Festival coming up on 14th and 20th and 21st.
1: Correct.
2: At Kola Arts in New Brunswick.
1: Yes.
2: And I saw that, you know, you have put up the flyer for Crossing to Talikota.
1: Yes.
2: And I was wondering, you know, what really made you choose this play?
1: Crossing to Talikota, because it's never been done outside of India. And so if you see anything that has not been done before, you'll catch me jumping onto it.
0: Something like what I did, right?
1: Yes, yes, yes.
0: Well, I appreciate, the people paying attention, and curiosity is, very, very important thing for our listeners.
1: Yes.
0: Thank you very much for your call and being curious about our friend here, our co-host here, Anandji, active in all these community events, just like me. And I hope to hear from you on other shows that sometimes I do live.
1: Yes, you should come and watch Crossing to Talikota. We have some brilliant actors in it.
0: There you go. And Anand, I can tell you, is a good actor and good story writer, etc. And thank you very much for your call. And New Brunswick Public Library has some community events that I have emceed. And the Holy Show, I don't know whether you've been to their Holy Show, but Kavita Pandey does a very, very good job as a

0: This gentleman, that I think probably he's from Bengal too, right? Mukherjee?
1: Yes.
0: So, and Hemant Kumar, what was his last name?
1: Mukherjee.
0: Exactly.
1: Ah, okay.
0: Mukhopadhyay. Yeah. Okay. But anyway, he transferred his activities to Mumbai and Bollywood, and what a great, great contribution by this great music man. He gave chances to people like Ravi, my favorite music director. He became a great, great music director after he assisted Hemant Kumar in the films like Nagin. And who else assisted Hemant Kumar in the film Nagin? Do you know? Kalyanji.
1: Oh, Kalyanji.
0: Okay. Kalyanji Anandji.
1: Oh, amazing.
0: And if you remember the Nagin bean music, guess who introduced that bean music? Of course, Hemant Kumar did in the movie Nagin under his composition.
1: Okay.
0: But the instrument itself is not the regular bean that that Sapera dances to. That was an instrument called from Japan.
1: Okay.
0: And that was bought by Kalyanji Virji Shah. And he asked Hemant Kumar to use that as a instrument that will give a little special touch to these bean music. So that was the music that was used, and people went crazy about that music. And like I said, it wasn't even Indian. It was a Japanese instrument, taikoto. Anyway, so thank you very much.
1: You're killing me with your trivia questions.
0: Well, you know, this is what I do, right? we appreciate people's interaction, because that's why I ask these trivia questions, right? So anyway, let me play this song for my favorite listener, loyal listener, and he knows a lot as well, and he suggested this song as a tribute to great actor Sunil Dutt. And Sunil Dutt was, you know, before he became an actor, you know who he was? That's a trivia question for you.
1: No.
0: He was somebody like me.
1: Oh, really?
0: Okay. RJ on Radio Ceylon.
1: Mm-hmm.
0: And people heard his voice, and they said, you know, he could start acting.
1: Okay.
0: So he went into acting, and what a major, major impact that he did. Sunil Dutt.
1: Mm.
0: And his real name was, another trivia question for you, Balraj Dutt.
1: Balraj Dutt,
0: and
1: okay.
0: At that time, Balraj Sahni was a big, big star. So they didn't want to confuse him with Balraj Sahni. Mm. So he changed his name to Sunil Dutt. Mm. At least that's the story. But anyway, let me play this song for my buddy Ashok. Ashok Bhai, Postbox 999. I don't know how famous the movie was, but the song by Hemant Kumar and Lata, the legendary Mangeshkar, is right here for your request.

0: beautiful song, of course. Our favorite singers, Hemant Kumar and Lata, the legendary Mangeshkar. And thank you very much for answering the phone call, Anandji. And he's one of my very knowledgeable Shairi Azam, I call him.
1: Yes.
0: Because he writes shairis on any subject you can imagine.
1: Mm-hmm.
0: And Huck Saab, thank you very, very much for always tuning in. And I don't know whether you have any shairi for the month of May, or you can probably come up with something. But anyway, time is running fast, Anandji, and
1: yes,
0: we can talk forever.
1: Yes.
0: And I can ask you trivia questions forever. That's my style, right?
1: Yes.
0: I think the question that Huck Saab had was this theatrical stuff that you're doing in East Brunswick Public Library.
1: Yes.
0: Of course, it's in English,
1: it's
0: right?
1: It's in English.
0: Because you have to cater to a local audience.
1: Yes, yes. And I do mostly English or Kannada. But
0: yes.
1: Off late, I've been focusing more on English.
0: Yeah. And just for the Huck Saab, you can talk about your play that originally, That's How I Met You.
1: Yes.
0: What was the name of the play?
1: There was A Muslim in the Midst.
0: The Muslim in the Mist.
1: A Muslim in the Mist.
0: A Muslim in the Mist. And what a wonderful production that was.
1: I'm glad, yes.
0: I don't know whether Huck Saab ever saw that play or not, but that was a remarkable production.
1: Thank you. People still remember it. In fact, after your show, we had a lot of guests who were regulars on your show who came to watch that play.
0: Absolutely.
1: And, they are still fans of the play. They still keep...
0: Are you planning to have that repeated anytime?
1: I would love to. In fact, it was produced every year until COVID happened. And then after that, we did have a few shows after that as well.
0: Oh, yeah. You had it in New York, right?
1: Yes, yes, we had it in New York. I think so far we've had about 35 shows.
0: Wow.
1: Yeah, but...
0: So it was pretty popular.
1: It did well. It did all right.
0: Mm-hmm. Well, initially it was like, you know, we went to New York just to see that.
1: Yes, yes.
0: Are you planning to repeat that anytime?
1: Definitely. I would love to. I would love to. In fact, I was talking to a few people in bringing it to New Brunswick area.
0: Yeah, that would be great.
1: Yeah, New Brunswick is growing into quite a nice theater hub.
0: Yeah. And what other plays that you are a part of?
1: I've been writing plays, I've been doing plays, and in fact, 2 years ago, I directed Khalil Gibran's Blind for Natya Darpan. It's a community theatre festival.
0: Uh-huh.
1: And again, that was a world premiere, and nobody had ever done that play before.
0: Oh.
1: And I wrote another play.
0: How did it go?
1: It went really well. People really liked it. Unfortunately, it did not see too many shows, and that's again another play which I...
0: Would like to repeat
1: and would like to see it being performed.
0: Yes, yes.
1: Many times, yes.
0: Did you ever get your kids involved in the theatrical production?
1: Absolutely. In fact, The Blind, when I said, my daughter acted in it. She did it. She did a fine job. And then my son does theater. My son does theater as in he was an avid actor. When he was a kid, he attended the Shakespeare camp, and he went to the Barrow School.
0: You say he was an avid actor? I hope he's not listening.
1: No, I said avid.
0: Avid? Oh, okay,
1: avid actor,
0: you said average. I said, oh.
1: Avid actor. And then he also did the Barrow Group teen acting program when he was 14 or something. And
0: uh-huh.
1: he can act, but somehow his interest is now into music.
0: Okay.
1: And he would rather compose and do music for plays.
0: Well, bring him on. And, you know, this is all about music, and this is all about community. So
1: yes, yes.
0: Bring him on.
1: He would love to, yeah.
0: So, Anandji, thank you. And what does your rest of the family do?
1: Well, my wife helps me out in theater. She manages a lot of my production work.
0: Is she an actress herself?
1: She used to be an actress. We met on stage, actually, in Bangalore.
0: Oh, okay.
1: But now she just helps me, and she works on Wall Street. She's a Wall Street professional.
0: Mm.
1: So, and my son works. He's also studying to be a lawyer.
0: Okay.
1: So it's and my daughter is still in high school, and she loves to help me out now and then.
0: All right.
1: Yes. So,
0: well, you know, we try to do this thing for the community and mm-hmm. for our listeners like you and,
1: mm-hmm, mm-hmm.
0: Talented members like mm-hmm. you. And whatever you have as a special subject.
1: Mm-hmm.
0: We are open here for either you can invite yourself to the studio,
1: mm-hmm.
0: Or you can call in and chat with us live on the program too.
1: Yeah.
0: And let me play this song as a tribute to one of the great ones
1: mm-hmm.
0: from this part of the world.
1: Yes.
0: Because we have no, you know, the music
1: yes.
0: does not know or does not differentiate
1: yeah.
0: in religions, in countries, regions.
1: Yeah.
0: So this is from this part of the region.
1: Mm.
0: One of the all-time greats.
1: Mm.
0: His death anniversary is around this time of the year. And, of course, 24th is the date.
1: Mm.
0: And 24th of May, 1974, this gentleman passed away. But he left a legacy of music in this part of the world and was copied and appreciated everywhere in the world. So let me play a little bit of... that was one of the first records that I had purchased as well from this country. And see if people recognize who is the singer and musician for this song. So let's take the train. Its song is Take the Train.
1: Take the train.
0: Take the A train.
1: Lovely.

0: That was, of course, one and only Duke Ellington with
1: Ella Fitzgerald.
0: One
1: and only.
0: Two major personalities of music. And I did a show on jazz for the Jazz Month last month. Mm-hmm. And when I was doing the research, I realized that jazz has been around, and it started actually as a kind of a slave music, farmer's music, mm-hmm. When the people from Africa were imported to do the work in the farms, and they used to do this jazz.
1: Yeah.
0: So, and it influenced the whole world in their music, and India was no exception.
1: Yes, yes.
0: So a lot of the early musicians utilized jazz in their Indian compositions as well. And we didn't, at that time, of course, we didn't know that until we came here and they said, oh, wait a minute, you know, this is based on jazz.
1: Yes.
0: So anyways, that was the great...
1: Yeah, jazz Duke has Ellington. Its own beauty. You know, I was in New Orleans. I was enjoying jazz in every corner, street corner.
0: Oh, New Orleans is famous for jazz.
1: Yes, yes.
0: And what a wonderful town. Yes, I've been there a few times.
1: Absolutely, yeah.
0: Especially
1: if you walk through the French Quarter. Oh, yeah. Every street corner has a famous musician there.
0: yep. But anyway, let me play the song that you requested.
1: Yes,
0: Tell me a little bit about why you want to hear this song.
1: You know, I heard this song many, many years ago, and since then I've fallen in love with it. It's got this very haunting tune to it. It's,
0: yes.
1: You know, Dhanno
0: Ki, Ardy Burman, of course.
1: Dhanno Ki Aankhon Mein. That's the song from the movie Kitab. And what really intrigues me is the guitar in this, the flange guitar. It's called the flanging, which, and the legend has it that Ardy Burman came to the U.S. and saw the flange guitar and took it back. And that was the first time in a Hindi song a flange guitar was used.
0: This song?
1: Yeah, this song.
0: Oh, I see.
1: And now my son has his own rock band, and he uses a lot of the flange guitar now.
0: Oh, really? So now, what is the difference between the regular guitar and...
1: No, it's an addition. It's a new thing that you plug onto the existing guitar, onto the electric guitar.
0: And it
1: produces a different kind of a sound.
0: Of course.
1: A different drag to it.
0: Of course.
1: Which is unmistakable when you listen to this song.
0: All right. Let me play that song for you and your son and everybody else.
1: Yes, absolutely.
0: And by the way, people in Tennessee are listening, so let me play the song for them as well. And
1: some flanging.
0: And time is kind of passing by. Time is always up our enemy.
1: Fast it flies when you're sitting here.
0: We can go on forever. People say, why don't you take some more time? But, you have other things to do.
1: Now I can see how people do all day shows. You know, the time in the studio just flies.
0: yeah. But anyway, thanks for giving me company. And enjoying with
1: anytime,
0: me.
1: Anytime.
0: And I enjoy the interaction with you and with us from our listeners. And friends, so you have 15 minutes to go. So if you have any special question for my special guest or any other requests or fromage or happy birthday wish, whatever you have, let us know, would you? While I play this wonderful song for our special guest here. So thank you very much. And by the way, once again, thanks to Sheila and Bimal for having us at their wonderful home for the monthly music mehfil of Bharat Darshan Music Club.

0: All right, that was a very, very interesting song selection there, Anand.
1: And you enjoyed music.
0: And the song, even though it wasn't picturized on any famous actor or anything like that, this song gives you the vibes.
1: Yeah, it's kind of a haunting, very lilting kind of a tune.
0: And of course, about the train.
1: And even the way it's shot in the dark, with the train going.
0: And the music of the train implied in there. Since you were talking about theatric activities, our friend and Shaire Azam, I call him, Huck Saab, Mr. Huck, would like to say a few things about the theatrics in India.
1: Yes.
0: And let me put him on. And it's also hello.
1: Hello.
0: Hold on a second. Hello.
2: Hello. Can you hear me? Ah,
0: yes, yes. Now you are on, and you got 5 minutes to tell us about your side of the story.
2: I know time is money, but when you are doing a voluntary work, it's not money.
0: I don't get any money. No.
2: We don't either.
0: You don't either.
2: So, Anand, it was both Anand Mila aur se baat karke.
0: Ah, very good. Anand Mila na, hume bhi bahut Anand milta hai jab wo aata hai.
1: Anand hi Anand hai.
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1: 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I do understand Hindi, yes.
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1: Jennifer.
2: She was the daughter of the Shakespeareana owner.
0: Aha.
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0: Yeah, of course, and even though the Broadway in New York is very very popular and a lot of great Broadway shows
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0: That's right. it was not a bansuri or it was not a bina, bean music. it was the Japanese influencing our music. And I was talking... and I was talking about, as you know, jazz music. And you heard my special jazz...
2: Armstrong.
0: Right. And there's a lot of special...
2: New Orleans, maybe gone.
0: Maybe you guys. A very interesting city is lifting everybody up in the world of jazz music, but is sinking itself because, as you know, it's
2: that is the advantage of your program. You get all everything.
0: Thank you.
2: In no time.
0: Thank you very, very much, and keep listening, keep contributing, and. Keep writing those shairis, yaar.
2: Thanks for taking the call, Anand ji. Bahut Anand mila.
1: So thank you very much, Huck Saab. Yes, thank you. Please, I would love to hear, listen to some of your shairis when you have the time.
0: That's right.
2: Inshallah.
0: Yes, there is no end to his shairi, believe me. Right?
2: My promoter is...
0: Thank you.
1: Dev is everybody's promoter.
0: Appreciate that. And, you know, they... I sometimes raise my hand, but nobody gives me anything. No, I just do this for the community, and this is a community program, and we are community together, and I try to bring them together every Sunday afternoon from 3 to 5 here on WRSU. And, of course, you can listen to WRSU.org anywhere in the world. Anyway, thank you very much. We are going to make room for our people who are doing the show next here. And, of course, they are here for a long, long time, too. So the Voice of Ireland is coming up next here on WRSU. But let me play one more song, and I'm sure you will enjoy this song, too. So let's... let's do that.
1: Yes, and thank you very much. Great chatting with you, Dave.
0: Yeah.
1: It was wonderful to be back at your studio.
0: Right. It's been about 16 years, you said?
1: No. It's been about 11 years. 11 years. 10 years, maybe.
0: Right. So come back anytime. And
1: absolutely.
0: Good luck with your activities, community activities.
1: Yes, pleasure is mine. Thank you.
0: Take care.

0: Friends, it's time coming up for us to say goodbye. And we enjoyed your interaction on the phone. And of course, I enjoy the company of my buddy Anandji here, who's very, very talented. And if you get a chance to watch his contribution to the world of theater, it's coming up. When is it coming?
1: Right here, May 30th, then you're at the East Brunswick Public Library, and June 20th and 21st in Colab Arts in New Brunswick.
0: Wow, I don't know how you could do all these things.
1: Like how you've been doing for 52 years, Dave. Come on.
0: But that's our style, right? So anyway, let me play a little bit of this song, and then we just have to say goodbye and make room for our Voice of Ireland. So thanks.
1: Thank you. Bye.
0: And speaking of Prithviraj Kapoor, this is his son acting up in the movie.

0: What is dedication?
1: My biggest fear in the middle of my addiction was that my kids wouldn't have a father. And I started thinking, you know what? This isn't my story. 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
0: That's dedication. 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

Dia smeriv agus falsche roedd, thos y vigeistuk la glorn na heren, I sy'n misio siwrs fathulwon. Hello and welcome to the Voice of Ireland. My name is Joe O'Sullivan. Today is May the 24th, and it's my last programme for until October. I'm off to Ireland tomorrow for 4 long months. The weather here in New Brunswick, and indeed in the tri-state area, is highly appropriate for someone going to Ireland, because we'll find very similar weather there. It's cool and damp here in New Brunswick, but for all that, we're pretty confident that summer has arrived. It being my last program in my series, I'm going to indulge myself and play a lot of my favourite stuff. Well, I always do, but this is a sort of a farewell tour event, in a sense. And one of the things that's been enriching over the last several months is the Blarney Star concert series at the New York Irish Centre. Don Mead, who organises the event, is just amazing in finding superior talent both here in America and from Ireland, and bringing them to perform of an evening. And as part of my tribute to that series of events, I want to play a set of reels by one of the performers I had the pleasure of seeing, Frankie Gavin.

That was Frankie Gavin playing two reels, Fox in the Town and Paddy Fahey's. If you're just joining us and you heard that music, you'll know you're listening to the Voice of Ireland. Irish music, totally unique and distinctive, and enjoying a wonderful revival both at home and abroad. The performer Frankie Gavin, who plays with such enormous skill, is notable for one other historical event. He, together with Alec Finn, decided to form a group called De Dunnan, and they invited a young singer from the location, from Galway, to join them on the band. Her name was Dolores Kane. And they formed an iconic musical group, she with the unique voice of hers, the Shannos style of singing, and he with his wonderful playing, and Alex Finn, also a superb musician. And they held sway for many a year, and now Dolores, of course, has gone. So on my last program in this series, I thought I'd play a song of Dolores Kane singing The Wind That Shakes the Barley.

0: Dolores Cain there singing The Wind That Shakes the Barley. And some of you will remember the movie The Wind That Shakes the Barley with a very young Cillian Murphy, and a heartbreaking movie, well worth watching if you haven't seen it. If you can dredge it up from whatever library would have it. And so that's my farewell to Dolores Cain again, and her splendid, unique Shannos style of singing. And if she was an iconic voice, female voice in Irish music, I'd now like to play two male iconic voices, starting with Christy Moore and following up with Luke Kelly.
1: I sang this one night. And the crowd joined in and sang with me, and Jesus, it was gorgeous. Mind you, they sang with me.
2: Through you ride the finest horse I've ever seen. Standing 16, one or two, with eyes wild and green.

That was Luke Kelly singing the Night Visiting Song. And what a wonderful voice he had. And he was much loved and is still much celebrated. His effigy, his statue in Dublin, is often, unfortunately, a target of vandals, which is a pity, because he elevated Irish song singing, and that one was a particular favourite of mine. In Irish rural culture, there's the expectation that at least men, but often women too, should have a song if called upon to sing. It's clearly a tradition that's dying out. It's hard to get nostalgic about a rap song, but the Night Visiting Song was one of the ones that I fancied myself singing if ever called to do so. No one, fortunately, ever did ask me. And before that, we heard Christy Moore singing Ride On, which is like a piece of poetry composed by Jimmy McCarthy, who was celebrated last week in Michael's program, and has written some memorable songs, quite a remarkable string of important songs. But talking about poetry, I know it's not Mother's Day anymore. That was 2 weeks ago, May 10. And normally I have the program on Mother's Day for some reason, more by accident than design. And there's a poem that's so appropriate for Mother's Day and for mothers generally to listen to. I thought I'd read it on this delayed Mother's Day celebration. I've been trying to add to my Irish poetry readings with poems by Americans of Irish heritage, and we've read a poem by John O'Hara, and today I'm going to read one by Billy Collins, and it's called The Lanyard. Here it is. The other day, I was ricocheting slowly off the blue walls of this room, moving as if underwater, from typewriter to piano, from bookshelf to an envelope lying on the floor. When I found myself

anyone use a lanyard or wear one, if that's what one did with them. But that did not keep me from crossing strand over strand again and again until I had made a boxy red and white lanyard for my mother. She gave me life and milk from her breasts, and I gave her a lanyard. She nursed me in many a sick room, lifted spoons of medicine to my lips, laid cold face cloths on my forehead, and then led me out into the airy light and taught me to walk and swim. And I, in turn, presented her with a lanyard. "Here are thousands of meals," she said, "and here's clothing and a good education. And here is your landlord," I replied, which I made with a little help from counselor. "Here is a breathing body and a beating heart, strong legs, bones and teeth, and two clear eyes to read the world," she whispered. "And here," I said, "is the landlord I made at camp. And here, I wish to say to her now, is a smaller gift, not the worn truth that you can never repay your mother, but the rueful admission that when she took the two-toned lanyard from my hand, I was as sure as a boy could be that this useless, worthless thing I wove out of boredom would be enough to make us even."

That was Brian Conway playing a piece of music composed by O'Carroll, the great 17th century Irish harpist and composer. Before that, I read a poem by Billy Collins called The Lanyard. That was to celebrate

the word Mother's Day. You're listening to The Voice of Ireland, and my name is Joe O'Sullivan. I now want to pay tribute to another iconic Irish group that led the way in many ways during the 70s and the 80s, and only faded out as its membership passed away. I'm talking about the Chieftains. They were innovative and grew out of Kiltoly Aelin and Sean O'Riordan, and were great ambassadors for Irish music during that period. And they were open-minded as well, in co-performing with many of the great singers and performers of the era. I'm going to play two tracks from the Chieftains, and the first one is Heartbreak Hotel, and here we go. It's hope you enjoy these.

0: So many of you will be confused to realize that that indeed was the Chieftains, but very much in the background. The singer of Goodnight Irene, of course, was Willie Nelson, performing with the Chieftains, as well as which on the fly sheet it says Chris Christopherson, Aidan Maloney, and members of the Highwaymen made up a chorus. So that was a talent-packed rendition of that great old chestnut, Goodnight Irene. And before that, Heartbreak Hotel didn't sound too much like a typical Chieftains track either. But that's because we'd had Chet Atkins on guitar and Dave Hungate bass performing. The Heartbreak Hotel was arranged by Sean Kane and included in there somewhere was the Cliffs of Moher jig, which I could not pick out myself. So that was a rich festival of talent with the Chieftains, and it's from an album called The Chieftains with Chet Atkins, Emmylou Harris, Colin James, Willie Nelson, Nitty Gritty Dirt Band, Ricky Skaggs, and Don Williams. And it's called Another Country. I've no idea where I got it from, but it's a very interesting album. So having dealt with the Chieftains in a somewhat unconventional way, I now want to turn to the other great iconic group. Further back, I suppose, the 60s, was their heyday, the Clancy Brothers. They were big in the village, just as Bob Dylan was emerging, and they were a big influence on Dylan, which he readily acknowledges. I'm going to play two tracks. The one is The Shoals of Herring, and this song has particular significance for me because a number of reasons. One is that I'm descended from a long line of fishermen. My great-grandfather and further back through the ages fished the coastline of West Cork around Skull and Crookhaven and the Roaring Water Bay, the islands of Long Island, Cape Clear, etc. And their main crop would be herring, which are random visitors to Ireland. They may have been more abundant back in the day, but my family, the O'Sullivans of Colla, near Skull, were committed fishermen. They had a sizable boat, and the menfolk spent their time fishing. And, you know, this was before electricity was available readily and before refrigeration. And so no ice was to be had. You shot your nets, you got a load of herring, you took them into Skull immediately and tried to sell them. And back in the day, the abundance of the catch was such that a lot of the herrings were, I suppose, salted and packed into barrels. And the rail line then extended all the way to Skull, and they would be taken from Skull and shipped off to markets further afield, Cork and Dublin, and abroad perhaps as well. So the O'Sullivans, or the Sullivans of Colla, spent their lives chasing herring and mackerel and cod and whatever else they could get, depending on the season, and then later shellfish. But the song The Shoals of Herring captures some of the difficulty they faced. The herrings don't come at a specified time. You can shoot a net and not catch anything. So anyway, you get the gist of it from the Chieftains singing The Shoals of Herring.
1: Oh, the herring are not in the tide as they were of old. My sorrow. For many a creek gave the creel of the cart as we carried the take to Sligo town to be sold. When I was a boy with never a crack in my heart.

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It's out there on the deep that we harvest our bread.

That was the Clancy Brothers singing The Patriot Game. And before that, the Shoals of Herring. And again, the Shoals of Herring is a song that still has great appeal. And just a slight addendum on my family's story about fishing for herring. My grandfather certainly lived by it, and his great-grandfather would have fished and survived the famine because of their fishing endeavours. When my father was a boy, he and his brothers would fish until they grew up and went away. And then when my father came back and bought a pub and a farm in Cookhaven, he would fish at the slightest opportunity. It seemed to be deep-seated in their bones to want to fish. And, of course, that was not his primary occupation anymore. But if word came that there was someone had a feeling that there were herrings in the harbour, all work would stop and then nets would be brought out and shot. And then he loved the... if we caught herring, they would be cleared and boxed, and then you'd have to get rid of them. And that involved travelling around the country, selling them to the whoever would buy them. And not everybody was a fan of herring. And for those of you who know fresh herring, it's a very, very bony fish. And it put me off fish, I think, for most of my life, until I got to know cod and hake and other more palatable varieties. It's also a song that you could stand up and sing to much approval, and it's one of the songs I memorized at some point, but I think I was too young when I learned it, and you need a certain amount of seasoning for it to be credible. But here's a song that's worth... Maybe I'll try this one next. It's a lovely traditional sort of storyline. And it's the story of Matt Highland.

0: So that was Matt Hyland, a happy ending to a love story, which is always nice. And I'm at the end of the Voice of Ireland for this Sunday, and I want to thank you all for listening, and thank the caller who called in with relatives in County Waterford for his kind comments. It's nice to know there are people out there listening and enjoying it. My name is Joe O'Sullivan, and I'll be back in October. In the meantime, I think the studio is a bit of a lockdown, and Michael Callahan will be back before too long. So long ago, Vinish, with Bama.
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All right. I know it gets hard sometimes. Hey, good afternoon. Welcome to the New Day Show. This is Dr. Q. Hey, if you're in your car at your desk or just trying to make it through, guess what? Hey, we are together and you picked the right time to tune in. So, let's enjoy this moment, this opportunity. So don't touch that dial. Come on, ride with me. This is the New Day Show. I'm Dr. Q. New Day.

All right. Hey, what's going on out there? Hey, if you're just joining us, lock it in to the New Day Show with Dr. Q. We're just getting warmed up. So stay with us because something in this segment might be exactly what you needed today. New Day, Dr. Q.

right. That is Patrice Rushen and, I'm sorry, Denise Williams. They sound so much alike. All right. That is Waiting. Hey, this is Dr. Q. And listen, we're halfway through the hour. And guess what? I hope you're feeling better than when you first tuned in. That's what we do here. Let's keep the energy going. Music, love, a whole lot of good vibes coming your way. Dr. Q.

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All right. Hey, it's the New Day Show. I'm Dr. Q. Welcome, family. I'm so glad that you are here with us today, where inspirational music meets real hope, real life, real encouragement. Whether you're riding home, sitting on the porch, cooking dinner, or just trying to reset. Yeah, after a long week, tonight, you're in the right place. Take a deep breath. Release the stress. Let the music minister to your soul. This is your reminder. A new day always begins in the dark. Let's ride together and come to the light. New day. I'm Dr. Q. Let's hear some more music.

All right. Hey, you're locked into the New Day Show with Dr. Q. And I need somebody to remember tonight. Don't let one hard season make you forget who you are. Storms don't last forever. Pressure creates diamonds. Keep your head up. Keep your faith strong. Keep moving forward. Better days are still possible.

All right, all right. Listen, life can be loud, but peace is available. Don't spend all your energy proving yourself to people who already decided not to understand you. Protect your peace, guard your joy, and keep your spirit healthy. All right, Najee, little something, something. New day. I'm Quentin.

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Hey, it's the new day. 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How's everybody doing? All right. Day.

All right. Hey, it's the New Day Show. We're coming. Exactly. So this is what's happening. So this has been a powerful ride. I want to thank everyone for spending your afternoon, your evening with us. Carry peace into your weekend. Carry kindness into your conversation. Carry faith into every room you walk into. Remember, every sunrise is proof that God is still believes in tomorrow. Until next time, keep shining, keep loving, keep living like a new day is already on the way. Good night, family. See you next week. Continue to press forward. Dr. Q, New Day.

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